And I touched your face, narcotic mindfulness, Mary Jane. And I called your name like an addict to cocaine, calls for

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I know it's not enough for crime. 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

0: This is not working, all right? 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You come with me. Reset.
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The theme for Push Expo 72 is Save the Children. And we're all very serious about that because we're expecting the children to save us all.

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Baby, you'll see that rhythm is a key. Get witty, witty, can't then quitty. Stomp on a stoop when I hear a funk loop. Playing Pied Piper, follow Hood's troop. 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

0: 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No. I ask you, what was man's problem with me?
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I don't wanna work today. Laurent Wolf. No stress. No stress. 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Something special in my mind. Nothing's gonna cause me distress. 100% energia musica.